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See you at the bar, you was hardly talking. That's when I knew that your heart was scarring. Friends to lovers need a part to star in. Like, wait, babe,

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0: and our partners are locked in, but we gotta pause, because what we're looking at right now ain't making no kind of sense. 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
1: Yeah, Jams fan, we're gonna try to make this one make sense, because only in Florida, dog. We got this man driving in Polk County yesterday morning. He crashed while he was trying to put on deodorant behind the wheel. That's right, Florida Highway Patrol and Safety responded to the crash, and apparently this wasn't a case of him reaching for like a spray can to just go, you know what I'm saying? He was using stick deodorant, so he was trying to get it all up and through there. So this man really decided that he was trying to get fresh for the day, and it was more important than actually keeping both hands on the wheel, and ended up crashing, which I think is super dangerous, because what if he would have hurt somebody? You feel me? Like a mother traveling with a child. Like, you got to be more careful. I understand being fresh, trust me, because I know a lot of ladies out there were like, oh, well, I be putting on deodorant, perfume. They be doing a whole

0: 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It's going down on your phone.
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8: There are two different types of accidents. You have the serious ones, and you have the ones that's not that serious. If you ever get into an accident, you want to be in the one that's not that serious, because a serious one could really hurt you. It could kill you. It could put you in the hospital for some time. It could change your life forever. You might not be able to walk. 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

You say you want a new car, but you really don't want a car note. What if your car note was $200? Will that change your mind? What if you could walk in today and leave with a car?

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right here on 89 Jams, Miami's number one for hip-hop and R&B. Putting that grand in your hand tomorrow, bright and early at 8 a.m. But you're rocking with the Turn Up Partners on the grind. Your girl, she Hercules, a DJ Lucky C, and the Biddy, still letting you know what's on and popping in the culture, man. And we talking about it because Ryan Clark is turning his ESPN exit into a whole new chapter, man, while kicking off the Pivot Sports Show. That's right. Ryan opened up about how quickly his TV box disappeared, saying 1 minute he was there and the next he wasn't. But instead of letting that moment define him, Ryan says it's become one of the biggest pivots in his career. And now he's moving forward with Channing Crowder and Fred Taylor, building a space of their own, man. He said he never got into television for the fame. He just wanted to talk football, break down film, and work alongside people he enjoys. And he's thankful for everyone who is supporting him on the kickoff of the Pivot Sports Show. So we already knew Ryan Clark was going to make a comeback. Shouts out to him for doing that. That's real major Jams fam. Y'all can tap in on that free and official 99 Jams app open mic feature. Continue to talk with us as we get back into

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2: 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Uh-huh. If you didn't know, this the crib. Miami-Dade County. Shout out to DJ Uncle Al, yeah. Uncle Luke, yeah. T-Double-D, yeah. JT Money, yeah. The Diamond Princess, woo. The legendary Disco Rick, woo. Shout out to Prince Raheem, yeah. Hey, yo.

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0: 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Just do it. Miami, turn up.
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1: 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Do it one time.
2: 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Uh-huh. If you didn't know, this the crib. Miami-Dade County. Shout out to DJ Uncle Al.
3: Yeah.
2: Uncle Luke.
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2: T-Double-D.
3: Yeah.
2: JT Money.
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0: We different.
1: We different. Yeah. All right, there it is. 5 quick questions with Gilby, and I definitely appreciate you on that for sure.
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1: Hey, Snap. What's good with you, bro? Yeah, man. You know it's that morning rush. How are things looking out there from Broward, like all the way down to Miami-Dade, man? Talk to us.
3: 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In Broward County at this time, there are no reported accidents or delays. Taking a ride to the other side in the 305. We're looking at slow traffic. Florida's Turnpike Extension northbound between Southwest 312 Street and Southwest 288 Street. Also in the Goulds area, an accident has 2 left lanes blocked. Florida's Turnpike Extension southbound after Southwest 216 Street. 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

0: 82 degrees with a high of 89. And good morning, Homestead. We're waking up to 82 degrees with a high of 89. 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
1: My dog Ralphie represents Miami Gardens on the line. Ralphie says he can get $1,000. Ain't that right, Ralphie?
2: Yeah, we're going to get this right now.
1: In the game of pool, what color is the eight ball?
2: Black.
1: What sneaker company is known for the Chuck Taylor shoe?
2: Converse.
1: Hey, well, you know what? You didn't do bad, though. You didn't do bad. Yeah, man. But, Ravi, listen, we got through eight questions, and out of the eight, you got four of the questions correct. So today, man, we're going to hook you up with $40, Ravi.
2: I'll take it. That's some gas.

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0: you on our Jams app. That's but right. CJ Hercules, uh-huh. I'm waiting on my bottle of rum from St. Lucia.
1: I got you.
0: Welcome back.
1: I'm going to go get it. I got to go get it right now. So you already know we're going to be back, though, in the building, too, tonight. The grind, man, the turn-up part is going to be in the building. Shouts out to everybody tapped in. Show that love. Mama and Papa Herc always showing that love on the check-in, man. And the Virgos going crazy.
0: They going crazy. Big ups to Flo Rida.
1: Flo, that's what I'm saying.
0: Happy birthday, Flo Rida, and many more. More blessings upon blessings upon blessings.
1: That's right, man.
0: And you know what? You, for the Turn Up Partners, you guys feature local artists.
1: Yes.
0: And
1: aspiring
0: so if there's
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0: Aspiring local artists that wanted to, you know, upload some music, what do they need to do?
1: 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So
0: we're giving you a chance. Yeah. Don't mess it up. Come with that heat. Don't be mediocre, okay?
1: Exactly. Come with that heat, man. Just like we did for that Midday Rush mix. Big shouts out to Attorney Big Al at 1-800-HURT-123. Accident, crash, slip, or fall. He always answers the call. Hey, I'm going to hang out, man. I'm going to go get your rum. I'm going to be back.
0: Thank you. I appreciate that. Enjoy the rest of your day, hey. CJ.
2: The No missed it, but now is making a major return. 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

ahead, put another grand in your hand. And coming up inside about 1 p.m. hour, I do have your ticket to go see Wu-Tang Clan. Yep, it's going down, man, with special guests, Bone Thugs and Harmony.

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3: 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Shout out to DJ Uncle Al, Uncle Luke, T-Double-D, JT Money, the Diamond Princess, the legendary Disco Rick, shout out to Prince Raheem. 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
0: Now that I'm talking about, Michelle, congratulations, my love. 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
3: 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Ain't that right, Sylvia?
4: Yes, indeedy.
3: Oh, come on, baby. Let's go get this money. It's time to play $1,000 Minute. Now, Sylvia, you know the drill is very easy. I'm going to ask you 10 questions in 60 seconds. All you got to do is get them all right, baby. If you do, $1,000 is yours, okay?
4: Okay.
3: Now, time's going to start as soon as I finish reading the first question. For some reason, if you get stuck, just say pass. If we got time, we'll come back to the question, okay?
4: Okay.
3: And remember, the first answer you give is the first answer we got to take. But I'm going to make it even more sweeter for you, Sylvia. Every answer that you get correct, no matter what, I'm going to give

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That's why I get it first and you get it late. Yeah, OVO sound, man, that's every day. It's Young Money Records, get the record straight.

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If you ever get into an accident, you want to be in the one that's not that serious, because a serious one could really hurt you.

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Oh, it's DJ Nick.

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The Turn Up Partners are up next. Miami, have a great night. Enjoy your hump day. And tomorrow, we're going to be back in the building, baby. 3 p.m., we're going to do it for you, your friend, and your auntie right here on 99. I'm out the dough. Oh! I know it's a moment, but I'm not. I've never seen myself.

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2: Uh-huh.
1: If you didn't know, this the crib. Oh. Miami-Dade County. Shout out to DJ Uncle Al.
2: Yeah.
1: Uncle Luke.
2: Yeah.
1: T-Double-D.
2: Yeah.
1: JT Money.
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1: The Diamond Princess.
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